0: Has this weather got you fully checked out of school and work? You just want to be at the beach or on vacation? 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Not cold. It's just going to cool down from what it is today. We're looking at temperatures in the mid to upper 70s for this weekend. And the rest of this week, going to be sunny and hot.
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15: Good afternoon. Slow moving traffic still eastbound 580. Some brake lights out of Castro Valley before the top of the Dublin grade. Slow in Dublin eastbound 580 between Hopyard Road and Fallon Road. Some fresh air into Livermore. Sluggish traffic in stretches eastbound 580 between North Livermore Avenue and Grant Line Road. Continuing over the Altamont Pass. Steady commute traffic eastbound 580. No accidents are currently being reported along the way for any of those chunks of slowing for the Tuesday drive. Westbound 580 slow in stretches out of Dublin over the Dublin grade. Should free up before Eden Canyon Road. Looking okay into Castro Valley. Eastbound 205 slow out of Tracy between MacArthur Drive and Interstate 5. Northbound 680 slow in stretches out of Fremont over the Sunol grade. Was freeing up about the Highway 84 split. You'll see a breath of fresh air, but slowing back down into Pleasanton. Brake lights until about Bernal Avenue there. Northbound 680. Also sluggish traffic through Danville into Walnut Creek. No active accidents. Just some steady commute traffic. That's your hometown traffic. I'm Lyle Glass.
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Bon Jovi always makes me think of my mother-in-law because when I first met her and my wife was like, yeah, you know, he works in radio. And I explained the whole thing, and then she's like, oh, so you get to meet cool celebrities like Bon Jovi? 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Here he is, Living on a Prayer.

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1: Good afternoon. Slow moving traffic eastbound 580. Brake lights out of Castro Valley before the top of the Dublin grade. Slowing back down as you're working your way through Dublin. A stretch of slowing eastbound 580 between Hopyard Road and Santa Rita Road. Also slowing stretches eastbound 580 over the Altamont Pass. Brake lights starting just before North Livermore Avenue, hanging steadily over the Altamont Pass until around Grantline Road this afternoon. Pretty steady commute traffic as we continue through the drive. No accidents are currently being reported. One of those chunks of slowing. Eastbound 580, some slowing in Tracy. Before Corral Hollow Road, more commute traffic this afternoon. Slow and go eastbound 205 between MacArthur Drive and Interstate 5. Northbound 680, slow and stretches out of Fremont. Over the Sunol grade into Pleasanton, should see that traffic easing up around the 580 interchange. Sluggish traffic through Danville into Walnut Creek. More commute brake lights as we continue through the Tuesday drive. That's your hometown traffic. I'm Lyle Glass.
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Kelly Clarkson still never got the car that she was promised for winning American Idol. She never got the car. And, I mean, she seems okay with that, right? She's not like she brings it up or there's a lawsuit, but I would want that car and some interest. It's been like 20-something years now.

0: If you're like me, you're thinking about this summertime and about how expensive everything's going to be, right? Thankfully, this list, the best budget travel destinations in America, they say number one is Atlanta, followed by Orlando, and then Austin, Texas. Only one city in California made it, and shockingly, it's San Diego. So if you are balling on a budget this summertime, maybe take those into consideration. They looked at stuff like the price of flights, local costs, the number of attractions, pools, weather, safety, and get this, the number of beer gardens per capita. So they really put some thought into this list. I love it.
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1: Hometown traffic update.
2: Good afternoon. Still slow traffic eastbound 580. Brake lights at Castro Valley before the top of the Dublin grade. Moving pretty smooth through Dublin on the eastbound 580 side. Sluggish traffic working your way out of Livermore over the Altamont Pass. Some steady brake lights between North Livermore Avenue and the 205 connector. Not currently seeing any accidents reported. Some of your typical pockets of commute traffic continuing through the drive. Westbound 580, some brake lights in Dublin between Santa Rita Road and the top of the Dublin grade. Freeing up as you continue into Castro Valley for the Tuesday drive. I do have reports of an accident on Vasco Road. Northbound Vasco Road before Camino Diablo. Reports of an accident involving a handful of vehicles that is currently blocking the northbound side of Vasco Road. Some very heavy traffic will be backing up there. You want to be prepared for some pretty heavy delay as we continue towards the evening drive. Currently not seeing any ETA for things to reopen. Eastbound 205, slow pockets of traffic at a Tracy before Interstate 5. Northbound 680, slow traffic and stretches out of Fremont over the Sunol grade into Pleasanton. Freeing up around Stone Ridge Drive, you will slow back down northbound 680 through Danville into Walnut Creek. Heavy commute traffic continuing through the afternoon drive. That's your hometown traffic. I'm Lyle Glass.
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Good afternoon. Nice and warm out. Perfect night to have some dinner in the backyard or just a nice cool drink. We've got some great music to keep you company if that's where you're going. Alex Warren is next. Outfield and Selena Gomez are all on the way this hour with the Red Hot Chili Peppers.

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0: It is a perfect evening to eat al fresco style. That is a fancy way of saying eating outside. Yes, I would like to eat al fresco style because it's nice and warm, and tomorrow going to be the same. So is Thursday, dropping down only a few degrees on Friday, and then Saturday, Sunday, Monday, things mellow out back to spring-like conditions with temperatures in the mid-70s.
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15: Good evening. Still got some steady traffic sticking around for the Tuesday drive. Eastbound 580, a bit of slow traffic out of Castro Valley before the top of the Dublin grade. That will free up as we continue through the drive. Looking pretty good through Dublin and Livermore. Sluggish traffic eastbound 580. Working your way out of Livermore over the Altamont Pass. Steady brake lights eastbound 580 between 1st Street and Grant Line Road. Continuing over the Altamont Pass. No active accidents. Just going to be some pretty heavy commute traffic as we continue through the drive. I do have reports northbound Vasco Road. Seeing some pretty heavy traffic this afternoon. An accident is going to be blocking that northbound lane just past the Trace Vaqueros Wind Farm. So that is causing some pretty heavy delay. Northbound Vasco Road. Currently no ETA for that lane to reopen. Northbound 680. Just commute traffic over the Sunol Grade into Pleasanton. That'll free up right around Stone Ridge Drive. Slowing back down through Danville into Walnut Creek. I am seeing improvement continuing through the evening drive, but still moving pretty slow with commute traffic. That is your hometown traffic. I'm Lyle Glass.

With the summer travel about to be in full swing, the TSA released a memo about things that you can bring on the plane. And they want to remind people that, like, canned foods, gravy, and peanut butter can also go in carry-ons if the liquid standard 3.4 ounces. And then they proceeded to say that you can bring as many rotisserie chickens as you want in your carry-on. Who's going to do that? Imagine someone sitting next to you just going to town on a Costco rotisserie chicken.

0: update.
1: Good evening. Slow moving traffic eastbound 580. Pocket of brake lights still out of Castro Valley around Eden Canyon Road. Freeing up over the Dublin grade and moving pretty smooth through Dublin into Livermore. Sluggish traffic headed out of Livermore over the Altamont Pass. Eastbound 580. Some steady brake lights between First Street and Grant Line Road. Your typical commute traffic hanging steady. No accidents are currently being reported as we continue through the Tuesday drive. Westbound 580 moving pretty smooth. Eastbound 205, just a bit of slow traffic out of Tracy before Interstate 5. Northbound 680, slow over the Sunol grade. Some fresh air past the Highway 84 split. A bit of slow traffic still in Pleasanton. Northbound 680 between Bernal Avenue and Stone Ridge Drive. Also still seeing sluggish traffic through Danville into Walnut Creek. No accidents to report. Some steady commute traffic. I do have reports of an accident northbound Vasco Road at Trace Vaquero's Wind Farm that is blocking the northbound lane. Two vehicles involved in that accident causing some pretty heavy delay. Pretty heavy traffic northbound Vasco Road at the moment with that complete closure. No ETA for that to reopen. That is your hometown traffic. I'm Lyle Glass.
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0: 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I'm Mark Acton. Go enjoy this beautiful weather right now outside somewhere. Just take the dog for a walk. Go for a little stroll. Maybe walk to dinner tonight or something like that. Enjoy it. I'll talk to you tomorrow on your hometown afternoons at 2 o'clock. And Lyle's here to check the traffic for you one last time in a few minutes on 101.7 KKIQ.
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back down northbound 680 through Danville into Walnut Creek as we continue through the evening drive. No accidents reported there. A lot of the brake lights are easing up. Northbound Vasco Road, we've had an accident at Trace Vaquero's Wind Farm. That was completely blocking the northbound lane. It does seem they are getting things moved to the shoulder. Brake lights are starting to ease up, but some pretty heavy traffic northbound Vasco Road. That is your hometown traffic. I'm Lyle Glass.

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1: Okay.
0: But I tried to be a good Samaritan. I saw someone on the street, and I had a car, and I did something that pretty much every safety stranger danger person tells you not
1: you
0: to do.
1: You let a person get in your car, and you gave them a ride?
0: I'll explain how I became an Uber driver.
1: Disgusting.
2: Wait, what?
0: Later on the show. Don't say disgusting. I was trying to be a good guy.
1: Ew.
2: Disgusting is crazy.
0: And you is crazy. I was just trying to be a nice person. No.
2: But I am intrigued.
0: Okay. Also on the show, we got the test. Five pop culture questions.
1: Three pop culture questions. Are you new here?
0: Apparently. Jordan and Audrey playing for you at home. Can you figure out what's trending in the news? We talked about all this on the show. And a Roomba pet. Which Audrey wants?
2: Yes. Unfortunately, I have fallen victim to AI cuteness.
1: Oh,
2: again.
1: Okay.
0: See, you are so anti-AI, anti-robot, and I feel like you're going to be the top victim because...
2: Well, that's why I put the disclaimer out a couple weeks ago where I was like, I can't handle this.
0: Once they put googly eyes on any robot,
1: right.
0: Audrey's like, it's a person.
2: It
0: has feelings.
2: It's so cute.
0: Okay. XYZ with Eric Zachary. Hi, Audrey.
2: Hi.
0: Hi, Jordan.
1: Hello.
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0: 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All brought to you by Eggland's Best. Modern family siblings are living together in real life.
1: That's right.
2: Yeah. So Ariel Winter, who played the middle child on Modern Family, is now living with Nolan Gold, who played Luke on the show, her younger brother.
0: Yeah. Okay.
2: Because she was living in Nashville with her ex-boyfriend, and then she decided to move home to LA, and now they're living together
1: family.
2: As a Modern Family duo.
1: Yeah.
2: Yeah. Yeah, it's just, she said that their dynamic is really funny and very similar to the show. She said every day kind of feels like a Modern Family reboot.
0: I mean, they grew up on this show, that's either a recipe for, like, I'm never talking to this person ever again, or they become, like, your life best friend.
2: Well, right, because I think it was that the show was, like, 11 seasons.
0: Yeah, and they all started when they were, like, teens or early teens.
2: Yeah, Nathan, or Nolan Gold was 10.
1: Wow.
2: And I think Ariel Winter was around.
0: She's essentially his older sister.
1: Yeah.
0: Like,
1: yeah.
0: Probably more so than any real sibling he has.
2: Yeah.
1: It'd probably be really cool to, like, oh, this is somebody I worked with for over a decade, and now we're, like, roommates, and we kind of just get to run it back on, like, our own terms.
0: Right. I do think that this is good for the fans out there, because people love to assume that because people are friends on TV or on radio or in movies,
1: right,
0: like, they're friends in real life. And, like, Jordan and I are, like, the outsiders to that.
1: Yeah.
0: I'm just saying, like, I know a lot of radio shows where people are like, they must be best friends off the air.
1: Right.
0: Like, they don't talk the minute the microphones are off. Like, Drake and Josh, perfect example.
1: Right,
0: you know?
1: Right.
0: So this is cool that, like, okay, sometimes the people that are friends or family on screen are also that off. Your XYZ E&T Entertainment Report, all brought to you by Eggland's Best.
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0: XYZ with their Exactly. This is sad. Aqua is no longer.
1: Yes.
0: If you're like, who's Aqua? Boy, do I have a reminder for you. In the Barbie world. This was one of the first albums I ever got gifted.
1: Oh, you had this whole album?
0: Yeah, my parents owned a DJ company, and this was like, this came out mid-90s, I think. So like before, like, you were burning CDs.
1: I was going to say, was it like a promotional thing because you guys were DJs?
0: No, it was the actual album.
1: Oh, you actually,
0: because
1: okay.
0: I know a lot of like the B-side tracks from Aqua.
1: I was going to say, outside, like,
0: roses are red and violets are blue.
2: Right.
0: There's so many other Aqua, I don't want to say hits, but like, they're hits to me.
1: I mean, I would not know another Aqua song.
0: Name no. At least four Aqua.
1: Really?
0: Songs.
1: Okay.
0: That's crazy. But yeah, they broke up.
1: Yeah. They just put out a statement saying after 30 years, because they started in 1995, they are no more. I feel bad for whoever just found out about them through the Barbie movie only a couple years ago. But yeah, go, you know, run through that discography because I don't know anything.
0: They got Mom Barbie. Let's go party. The guy that does that voice also has like one of those taglines in every single song.
1: Really? He's just that guy.
0: Just some random line. You're like, that's kind of creepy, but also deep voice.
3: I love it.

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0: It's called The Test on XYZ with Eric Zachary, and it's exactly that. Just a little exam, pop culture.
1: Okay.
0: Pop quiz. For,
2: an exam.
1: I don't like the word exam.
2: Yeah, Jordan, that doesn't sound fun.
0: And Audrey, playing for you at home. These are three pop culture questions. These are all stories that we've talked about recently on the show, but they're also, I would consider, fairly well-known or trending.
2: Right.
0: And I've tried to dial back the hardness on the questions a little bit.
1: Okay.
0: Because you guys don't get them a lot, so we're trying to make it a little easier. So, it's called The Test. It's brought to you by Optima Tax Relief, and it's coming up next.

0: It's called The Test on XYZ with Eric Zachary. I'll brought to you by Optima Tax Relief. Audrey, the music.
1: Thank you.
0: Very intense music.
2: Mom, meatloaf!
0: Three pop culture questions. They all have to do with stories we've talked about recently on the news.
3: Yeah.
0: Or things that you might have just seen scrolling on Instagram. They're all pretty well known. Jordan and Audrey are playing for you at home. They will use their name to buzz in. Do not buzz in before I finish the question. Otherwise, you forfeit your opportunity to answer first.
3: Okay.
0: Here we go. Question number one. A Spanish court has just ruled in favor of Shakira.
3: Uh-huh.
0: Finding her not guilty of tax fraud after years of facing potential jail time and massive fines. To be considered a tax resident in Spain, you have to be there for more than 183 days. They were only able to prove that she spent 163 days
3: yes.
0: in the country. Where is Shakira from?
2: Ooh.
3: Audrey.
0: Three.
3: Colombia?
0: Colombia is correct.
2: There you go. Good job, Audrey.
0: We're going to butcher this. Barranquilla? Quela?
2: I'd have to read it to
0: Colombia. You can't read the questions.
2: I know, I'm just saying. I can't help you here.
0: We'll come back to that one, but Colombia is correct. Question number two. Waymo cars driving in Atlanta have been driving residents crazy with the driverless vehicles. Whenever they're not on a ride or on hire, they've been spotted parking in the middle of streets, circling cul-de-sacs endlessly, and lining up next to each other, holding the line. One neighborhood reported 50 of them passing through between 6 and 7 in the morning. Crazy. Uh-huh. What famous soda brand is headquartered in Atlanta?
2: Jordan. Coca-Cola.
0: Coca-Cola is correct. It was invented in Atlanta by pharmacist John Pemberton, 1886. It's very well known in the Coke factory and the recipes in Atlanta. Audrey, don't do that.
3: Well, from the South. Don't know. Yeah. Whatever. Yeah. Sure.
0: It's a very well-known factory.
3: Okay.
0: It's the only thing I know about Atlanta.
2: Okay. I'm mad at question one. Audrey's mad at question two. Here
0: question
2: we go.
0: Question three, tiebreaker. Harry Styles just kicked off his Together Global Residency Tour, and fans in the first row are realizing that front row only really means front row for some of the time. Mm-hmm. The stage is built with a series of catwalks and bridges that Harry runs across all night. Maybe that's why he's been doing so many marathons. Covering most of the floor, the setup is massive, but it doesn't touch the biggest touring production ever built. What

0: which was a four-legged steel structure that stood nearly 165 feet tall. They had to build three versions so that they could have it in different cities at different times. It took 120 trucks to move it.
1: Wow.
0: To this date, it is the largest tourist production. Anyone I want to guess the final honorable mention? It's one of my favorite bands of all time.
1: It's one of your favorite bands of all time? NSYNC.
0: NSYNC, the pop odyssey, sir. Five stories high, a flying rig, five mini stages, two satellite stages, and more.
2: That's awesome.
0: Yeah. I'm just going to go ahead and call that one a draw.
2: Okay.
0: Is that fair?
2: I'll take a tie.
0: It's a tie.
2: I'll take a tie. Yeah.
0: The test is brought to you. Oh, Jordan, how do you say the city in Colombia?
1: You say the city in Colombia.
0: Barranquilla?
1: Okay. No, Barranquilla.
0: Same thing. In Colombia. 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

0: So I was talking about this at the beginning of the show. I thought I was doing a good thing.
1: I can't see how you would think this.
2: I can.
0: Audrey, thank you for your benefit of the doubt. Yeah. I was driving back from my girlfriend's house last night, and I had my car, and one of those Lime Bird rental scooters was going down the street, and this guy's kind of wobbling. And Jordan and I have been talking about this a lot. You see him in cities a lot where people are like trying to throw two or three people on these scooters, and it's ridiculous.
1: Yeah.
0: This guy's not doing that. He's by himself, but he's trying. He has like a huge backpack on his back and a duffel bag on like the deck. He's trying to get it all back to his place.
1: Wow.
0: And I see him almost wipe out twice.
1: Okay.
0: And we just keep like red light, next light, stopping, seeing him. My windows are open.
1: I'm glad you said that because I was like, are you stalking this man?
0: No. Like, we're just like doing that thing where we're riding like basically parallel.
2: Sure. Yeah, you guys are going to the same place.
0: So finally at the next light, I was like, I got time. I was like, hey man, do you want a lift?
1: Wow.
0: I've been where he's been before. Yeah. Like, okay. I did my quick stranger danger assessment. I mean, well, chances of him murdering me are like at lower than 20%.
2: Yeah.
0: So I'll tell you what happened next.

0: If you're ever curious of who the personalities on XYZ with Eric Zachary are, I'm explaining how I tried to do what I thought was a nice thing by giving someone a lift that I don't know.
1: A total stranger you saw on the street.
0: Jordan has just vitriol dripping on his face right
1: now. I am disgusted
0: and
1: by
0: Audrey's like, oh, that was very sweet of you.
2: I think that was a kind thing to do.
0: Thank you. So this guy's on a scooter, right? One of those rentable electric scooters. And he's trying to move what I can only imagine is like most of his wardrobe between places. Like he has a huge duffel bag on the deck of the scooter in front of him. He's trying to balance and he has a huge backpack on. And I just see him like almost wipe out like three times. It's not really his fault. It's just like the weight distribution.
1: The weight, yeah.
0: And we're on a street, like a high traffic street, but like pretty low speed. We're just hitting red light after red light after red light. So I'm kind of riding in tandem with him and my windows are open. So finally at one of the lights, I just kind of pause. I'm like, you know, I've been where he's been. I've been trying to like,
2: yeah,
0: I've tried to move
2: like,
0: something
2: you're
0: before.
2: Hauling things on something you can't haul something on.
0: I imagine he can't be going that far. If he's doing this.
2: Right.
1: Sure.
0: So at the light, I'm like, hey, man, do you want a lift? Do you want a ride?
2: Yeah.
0: And he looked at me like, no, it's okay. I'm like, all I'm saying is like, I've been where you are before and you look like you're about to crash. Like, how far are you going? He's like, oh, I'm going like six blocks up. I'm like, jump in. So I pull over to the next intersection and he throws his duffel in the back seat and the backpack in the front seat. Uh-huh. And he's like, this is kind of weird. I'm like,
1: yeah,
0: I'm
1: just, yes.
2: Like, yeah, man, I agree. Yeah. I'm just being nice.
0: Exactly. I'm like, you don't need to call me the creep, dude. I said I had candy and you got in my van. Like,
3: wait, stop. Stop the story right there. You just said you can't call me the creep and then make a metaphor to you being the ultimate creep.
0: That's a joke, though, Jordan. Like, obviously, he got in the car. He shouldn't have an issue with this.
2: Yeah, right.
0: It's a nice day. Bright sunlight is out. Like, windows are open.
2: Right.
0: I hopefully don't look like the most threatening guy in the world.
2: I was thinking, I was like, if somebody rocked up to me with Meta glasses and like an all time low t-shirt on, I'd be like, yeah, I'll get in your car.
0: Right. Oh, now you know how Audrey gets caught. So he hopped in and we had a nice little conversation. I drove him like six blocks and then he got out and he paused and it was almost like a movie where he's like, wait, turn back and my window's open. He's like, that was like a really nice thing to do.
1: It was a nice thing for
0: me. And I was like, yeah, man. But then I was like, do I ask him to get a beer? Like, what, do I take this to the next level?
3: Get his number? Are you guys meeting up tonight?
0: I don't even know his name.
1: Oh my God.
0: No, I don't know. I felt like I was doing something that nice. Then I got home and then like, you know, I grew up in a city and my mind kind of like went haywire. I'm like, that could have gone very
1: so
0: poorly.
1: So bad.
0: I don't know.
2: Part of me was like,
0: in
2: kindness
0: the moment,
2: and strangers, community. I think it's important.
0: He lives in my neighborhood. Yeah. I'm like, what's realistically the worst?
2: That's your neighbor. You see him out next time. You want to get a beer?
0: Yeah, exactly. Yeah,
2: that's a new friend.
0: Yeah.
1: Yeah. So, you totally,
0: I think
1: like,
0: his name
1: you know,
0: is John?
1: Restored humanity there Jack? With that little notion. It started with a J, apparently.
0: Jason?
1: Yeah.
0: I think it was a J.
1: It'd be funny if it was Jordan.
0: It was either a J or it was an R.
1: Okay.
0: Yeah. XYZ with Eric Zachary.
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0: The invention of the 7-Eleven Slurpee.
2: Right, exactly. It will give you a podcast style, you know, crash course on the information. Have two voices talking to you about the 7-Eleven Slurpee rather than just being like, hey, tell me about the Slurpee.
0: You set your parameters. You're like, I want like two girls, girl time chat, talking about dolphins
2: for 5 minutes.
0: In 5 minutes, tell me everything I need to know.
2: Well, or 30 minutes.
1: Guess what? It might be wrong because you can't believe everything you see on the internet. And it's 100%. Also going to sound stupid. So that's how I feel. Good luck.
0: For the low price of $4.99, you can pay us.
2: There you go.
0: And we will talk about dolphins. Talk about it.
2: Yes.

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0: More About Nothing is coming up on the way. Jordan sharing fun facts, deep dives, just random things that you wouldn't otherwise know.
1: Yep.
0: And today we are learning about...
1: Fatal car crashes spike on big album release dates. I figure...
2: Still?
1: This is like bigger than normal. This is a new thing.
0: Oh.
1: Yeah, yeah. Okay. So
0: people getting more car crashes when album, like major album releases happen.
1: Yeah, so we're talking Taylor Swift, Bad Bunny, Drake. So
0: okay. We'll talk about that next. But first, a little bonus fact for you.
1: As it sits, it didn't cost as much to build the Hubble Space Telescope as it does Grand Theft Auto 6.
0: I believe that.
3: We're never getting it.
0: There's probably several buildings or skyscrapers that have cost less than...
1: The Burj Khalifa is one of them.
3: That
0: costs less than Grand Theft Auto 6, the video game. Wow.
1: Yeah.

0: XYZ with Eric Zachary. More about nothing. It's all brought to you by Optima Tax Relief. Apparently, there's been a recent spike in car crashes, specifically fatal car crashes, which is horrible.
1: Yeah.
0: On days of major album releases.
2: Yes. If Taylor Swift drops something, I would be extra cautious on the road. Now, this is a new study from Harvard University. New York Times picked it up. The Smithsonian picked it up. Basically, they looked at album release dates from 2017 to 2022 and found that anytime somebody, like I said, Taylor Swift, Bad Bunny, Kendrick, Drake, the name brand artist, throw Beyonce in there as well.
1: Yeah.
2: The fatal car crashes increased by like 15%.
1: Wow.
2: Yeah. And so it was like a 28-page report. It basically talked about how, you know, so much of music and streaming is done on your phone. And we're always talking about like, don't text and drive. Mm-hmm. Don't be on the phone while, you know, like taking a phone call while you're driving. Mm-hmm. Nobody's really talking about like the music selection that you're going through or like trying to do the deep dive on the album titles and the song titles
0: while
2: you're on the highway.
0: You know, there's a really cool service where they select the music for you and provide vocal entertainment between songs.
1: Right.
0: It's called the radio.
2: That is correct.
0: And
2: yes.
0: I promise you, most radio stations are playing the album release tracks on the first day.
2: They are.
0: Especially when it's like a Taylor or a Beyonce or whoever it may be.
2: That's
0: just
2: true.
0: Throwing that one out there.
2: No, it's very easy to avoid, but apparently people, they're saying music streaming surges over 40% specifically in the car the day of the release than any other time.
0: I believe it, but I would have to imagine it's such a niche specific demographic of like, I'm generalizing, but,
2: sure.
0: but it has to be like your typical fandom 18 to 24 year old that like, can't live without reading the lyrics while hearing the song.
2: 100%.
0: Like, because it's like, that's fine that you're that excited, but don't drive while you're doing it.
2: The thing about it is, when you put all the fandoms together, the Swifties, the Beehive, whatever you're calling them, Bed Bunnies, like all of, like, that's a ton of people. If it were just one, it'd be like, oh, okay.
0: Yeah. Mm-hmm.
2: That's

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0: XYZ with Derek Zachary, the most anti-technology person on the show.
1: Yes,
0: our very
1: absolutely.
0: Own Audrey.
1: Yeah, it's me.
0: Doesn't like robots, doesn't like AI.
1: Nope.
0: So now you're like, hey, let me get a pet that's both of those things.
1: Okay, well, so here's the thing is that I unfortunately have a deep love for all beings. And when you make a robot look like a thing, I can't handle it. So the Roomba
0: She's
1: guy.
0: She's never seen Terminator.
2: Yeah, right.
1: No.
2: Or iRobot.
1: So the CEO of Roomba is just came out with an artificial pet named Daphne, and she's called a familiar. She's not like any particular animal. It's just this really cute little guy with
2: a Pokemon.
1: Really, it kind of looks like a Pokemon, and it is so sweet. And so basically, what it's going to do is just be a pet. Here's where I'm like, I wish you guys weren't terrible, awful people, because the whole point of this thing is that it's like has ears so it can listen to you and like listen to commands and whatever.
0: You're
1: because
0: telling
1: it's AI.
0: Me and Jordan being terrible, awful people?
2: No, I think the universal you, the powers that be.
1: Yeah, the universal, the AI
2: creators,
1: whatever.
2: Yeah.
0: Mm-hmm. I get what you're saying. It looks kind of like, you can't tell what kind of creature it is. It's very like androgynous.
1: So
0: yeah.
1: Cute. But
0: maybe
1: so
0: like
1: I
0: cat,
1: get it.
0: Maybe
1: because like,
0: a
1: in
0: possum.
1: A perfect world, this thing is, you're just like telling this thing to like go on walks and sit and be cute and whatever. And it's just like a companion. But in this evil world
0: this
1: that we live in,
0: gonna
1: it's
0: going
1: to listen to you and eat your face. And then robots are going to turn it against us and all kill us. Anyway,
0: I mean, to be fair,
1: how,
0: this is just a modern Furby.
2: It doesn't have a mouth. So there
0: for
2: is that.
0: Now.
1: No, well, it's going to make
0: the
1: cute little noises.
0: Yeah, right.
1: But it does have ears.
2: Okay, so it can listen. I honestly like this more than an actual animal on a plane, but that's
1: well,
2: just
1: I'm
2: me.
1: Saying, I feel like you, you know, this is like a, this is a Jordan pet.
2: Thank you.
0: Yeah, Jordan doesn't like animals. We've had this conversation at length.
2: I don't like how y'all act around
0: he
2: animals.
0: He sees a dog on the street and he will cross the street to kick the dog.
2: That's because y'all are running to it to kiss the dog.
0: Well, I'll pet it. I don't kiss it. There's a line.
2: A lot of people
0: but
2: are
0: Jordan's
2: kissing.
0: Afraid of dogs.
2: I'm not
1: I'll kiss
2: afraid
1: the
2: of
1: dog.
2: Them.
1: Right.
2: See, that's the problem.
0: We're
2: going to
0: get Jordan one of these, what
1: no.
0: is it, a Daphne?
1: A familiar, a Daphne familiar.
2: No.
0: XYZ.

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1: I think this should upset everybody.
0: I mean, it upsets us.
1: It upsets us, but I think this is like a new level of lazy. Basically, this new feature with Alexa Plus, if you have questions, you're curious about any given topic, you can ask Alexa to formulate a podcast for you on said topic. And now, because Amazon wants to flex, like, oh, Alexa is not only just like a voice app where it can hear you and it'll tell you what your grocery list is. Mm-hmm. You can say, hey, I want to know about World War II. Make it 5 minutes long. Have two people.
2: Right.
1: Or I want it to be a half hour long with four people and one of the generals is the guest or something like that. I don't know. It'll just it'll scour the internet for all the information that it can find.
0: And, it generates a
1: conversation for you to learn, which I think is egregious only because you could also just be like, hey, bullet point me stuff about...
0: And just read it.
1: Yeah, just read it to me.
0: So I watch a lot of like YouTube documentaries, right? Mm-hmm. Like short form, like 5 minutes, the history behind this building or whatever.
2: Right.
0: And I'm starting to recognize there's a lot of AI slop lately where people are just I will get like 20 seconds into it and the voice is what kills me. I'm like, I can tell that this is AI
2: I
0: work
2: crazy.
0: In this world.
2: Yeah.
0: But then like the facts contradict each other and it just really upsets me.
1: Yep.
0: And so this is just the next level of that. And obviously we're a little biased, like as someone that's on the radio and
1: sure,
0: does a podcast.
1: Yes. Yeah.
0: But like, I'm pretty pro AI for certain what I would call reasonable use cases.
1: Yes,
2: right.
1: Me too.
0: Coding or reviewing data,
1: right.
0: Or, you know, I weird niche example, but we inherited this big LED screen that you would see like a concert for the studio, and I didn't know like how a lot of it would work, and that's a pretty specialized field.
1: Right.
0: I was able to use AI to like help me walk through the steps.
1: Legal documents.
0: Just like any kind of training or tutorial, I think it's great.
1: Right.
0: But like again, I'm not asking it to read it to me as a lullaby with five people with a dolphin noise in the background.
1: Exactly.
0: It's
1: yeah.
0: Like, no, just give me the text so I can read it.
1: Sure.
0: And that's a tool.
1: Yeah.
2: Right.
0: Don't replace artists, don't replace voices, don't
1: right.
0: replace actors.
1: Yeah.
0: I think that should be the line.
1: What did, what's his name from Bleachers who produces everybody?
0: Jack Antonoff.
1: Yeah, Jack Antonoff came out recently and was like, people who use AI to make music are, you know, disrupting and ruining like the divine process. Anything that is art based mm-hmm. needs to be, you know, human made.
2: Sure.
1: Because you can't like, I don't know, intrinsically
2: yeah.
1: recreate that.
0: I can't remember the exact quote, but he said songwriting at its purest form is going to be like the most modern version of like it's something like archaic or some version of like it's just gonna be such a lost art.
1: Yeah.
0: And then you have Diplo on the other hand going like, we don't need singers or songwriters ever again.
1: Yeah, it's
0: which I'm
1: crazy.
0: Like, that's crazy because you were the exact opposite. You made your money and now you're like, I can have an AI voice go like drop the bass.
1: That's so disrespectful to every singer he's worked with.
2: Yeah, absolutely.
1: I don't know. Alexa Plus has this new feature where if you want to learn about something podcast form, you can speak it into existence.
2: No. Yeah.
0: Whatever you pay Alexa Plus a monthly basis, you can DM me.
1: Yeah, no,
0: and
1: seriously.
0: I'll read a script.
1: Seriously, right?
0: I'll read it to you.
1: Yeah,
0: we'll do it. Next XYZ specialized podcast.
1: Exactly.
0: For $5.99 a month.
1: Yeah.
0: You let us know what you want us to talk about, and we'll do the quick research.
1: Whatever you're paying for Alexa, take $2 off. I'll take that.
0: All right, there you go.
2: Okay.
0: Yeah, I think it might only be like $2.
1: If it's $2, all right. For 99 cents, just to prove a point. You give me 99 cents, I'll tell you about World War II.
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0: The Modern Family cast, or at least some of them, are living together in real life.
1: I know. Isn't that cute? Yeah. Ariel Winter and Nolan Gold, that they were siblings on the show.
0: Yes.
1: And now she has moved back to California to live with him after breaking up with her boyfriend. And now they're buddies, and they run it back every day.
0: Exactly.
2: That's adorable.
1: It's kind of cute, cool. Right?
0: Yeah. Unpopular opinion. As someone who's lived alone most of his adult life,
2: okay,
0: I just find it kind of curious when people live with a roommate and they don't need to. Like, it's not like for a monetary reason.
1: Oh, you don't understand wanting to have companionship.
0: But hang on. Have you ever lived alone, Audrey? So once you do that, you're not going back.
2: I have to imagine it's because she just went through a breakup.
0: But then she was never solo before that either.
2: I don't know.
0: I just don't know that's ever lived alone and was like, you know what I need now? A roommate. Other than like for financial reasons. Like you're getting married or something.
1: Well, I feel like I would get spooked. I feel like I would be
0: spooked.
1: This is a different conversation.
0: You're 24 and the minute you live alone and you have that first place, you're going to be like, I'm never going back. I will call that now.
1: If I hear a bump, I'm peeing myself.
0: Yeah, but no one will see you do it, so you can't.

0: A bride and groom are letting their families battle it out over their surname.
1: Yeah.
0: So there's this video going viral where it's a bride and groom right after they got married or at the beginning of the wedding festivities, kind of unclear. They say, hey, we actually haven't decided who's taking whose last name.
1: Mm-hmm.
0: We're not doing the traditional thing. We're going to do a series of like track and field
1: backyard games
0: events, kind of, like the stuff you would play in school. Like we're like you
1: tug of war, sack races,
0: all of those things. And whatever family wins the most events, that's the last name they're both going to take.
1: Very medieval.
0: Yeah, a little bit. I'm kind of into it.
1: Okay.
0: I saw the video. It's really funny. If you want to watch it up or watch it up, if you want to watch it, just search bride and groom battle for last name.
1: Right.
0: But that did bring me to a couple questions I have for Jordan as we get closer to your wedding.
1: Sure.
0: Which is just over, what, 2.5 weeks away?
1: Yep,
0: 3 weeks away?
1: Less than a month.
0: And I got an email from Jordan last night regarding his wedding. Now, I have not read the email yet. I read the first sentence. And I'm like, you know what? I'm going to save this for the air.
1: Okay.
0: So we'll read what Jordan and his fiance sent out to their, I think you said esteemed guests.
1: Yeah, I did start.
0: That's
1: like
0: the
1: that.
0: Only part I read.
1: Okay.
0: Next on XYZ.

0: It's the final countdown for Jordan's fifth wedding of the year.
1: Yes.
0: And I don't mean like the fifth one he's attending. I mean the fifth one he's participating in.
1: For myself.
0: Yeah. Jordan and your fiance, Sam, you've had several events leading up to the big day.
1: Yes.
0: Primarily because it's happening overseas.
1: Yes.
0: In Portugal, not even mainland Portugal.
1: An island.
0: The Hawaii of Portugal, yes. The Azores.
1: Yes.
2: Yeah.
0: You basically wanted to make it as remote as possible for anyone to get there.
1: Correct. No crashing.
0: No. So because of that, we're getting ready. Jordan's getting married in 3 weeks. I'm the best man at the wedding. I have officially begun writing my speech.
1: Oh, excited.
0: It's going through several revisions. I'm working with a team of comedy writers.
1: With Claude.
0: Yeah. Same people who wrote Kevin Hart's roast.
1: Yeah. Oh, then please don't
2: Great.
1: Talk.
0: Yeah. Anyway, so we got an email yesterday. First of all, I hate this so much because I just gotten home after a very long day.
1: Yeah.
0: And I got an email from Jordan. I'm like, I just saw him 2 hours ago.
1: Right.
0: It had no subject. And it goes, "Good evening, our esteemed guests. I have not read this yet, so yeah. Here we go.
1: Okay.
0: I'm going to try to censor it in real time for any like actual details.
1: Okay.
0: If you're receiving this, this means you've made it to the final frontier of the wedding of Samantha and Jordan.
1: Correct.
0: Final frontier.
1: Yes.
0: Maybe you've had not a care in the world about this excursion to the Azores and the itinerary involved. If so, we truly love that, and you're anxiety-free life for you. Yeah, no one is doing that. We're all freaking out,
1: okay.
0: I promise.
1: Well, Goodman does not care, so that was more for him.
0: Yeah. Either way, we're here to give you the breakdown of our stay at, and then the place we're staying.
1: Yep.
0: And the events leading up to the wedding weekend. Your hotel cost has been covered
1: yes. As
0: a thank you for joining us.
1: Yep.
0: What does that include?
1: What do you mean?
0: Like, do we get breakfast?
1: Oh, yeah.
0: We get dinner?
1: Oh, yeah.
0: So, all-inclusive?
1: Yes.
0: Unlimited drinks?
1: Yep.
0: Is there a motorized scooter for me to use?
1: You don't want a motorized scooter there. A lot of the streets are like cobblestone or like the tiles.
0: It's a Thursday, the arrival day. We do a check-in, welcome dinner.
1: Yep. Uh-huh.
0: Garden party attire.
1: Yeah.
0: No denim, please.
1: Yeah, that was Sam.
2: Work.
0: I'm wearing
2: jeans.
0: I'm going to do a Canadian tuxedo.
1: Okay. Okay. Yeah.
0: Just because you put no denim.
1: Sure.
0: Friday is wedding day, formal attire. It's not black tie, right? I'm learning in real time.
1: No, you don't have to wear
0: any formal suit or variation.
1: The thing is suit. You have to
0: Does
1: wear
0: it have
1: a suit.
0: To be a jacket?
1: I think so.
0: I'm doing
1: a
0: vest.
1: You should contact Samantha
0: on
1: that one.
0: I'm not contacting her. Okay. I'm doing a vest.
1: Okay.
0: You guys put like the different things that are happening throughout the wedding.
1: Yes.
0: You put a time for cutting up the cake. That's pretty rare.
1: Yeah.
0: Mm-hmm. Okay. We're going to a jazz club at 9:30.
1: It's just like a club. They're going to play live music for us, and then there's a couple like actual clubs
0: okay.
1: around that we can go to, but that's where the bus is dropping us off and picking us up. And
0: then the next day, Saturday.
1: Yeah.
0: Pool party.
1: Yep.
0: Uh-huh. We'll have breakfast. Question answered.
1: Yep.
0: What's the attire for the pool party?
1: Whatever you want to swim in.
0: Okay.
1: Yeah.
0: I'm wearing.
1: No, wait. I don't want to say it like that. I don't want to say it like that because you might show up butt naked. So.
0: No, I won't do that. I'm going to do the opposite. I'm wearing a full tuxedo. I'm actually going to wear the tux that you wear the night before for the wedding.
1: Do not jump
0: into the pool
1: in my very expensive tuxedo.
0: And then there's a. Where are you going to wear it again? Then there's a catamaran and dinner. That's nice of you guys.
1: Yep. Uh huh.
0: What's the dress for that? You guys really dropped the ball after the wedding. Like
1: at this point, you wear whatever you want.
0: Denim, denim on denim.
1: So it's just Canadian tuxedo after Canadian tuxedo for you?
0: Is it hot? It's got to be hot there, right?
1: Yeah, but I mean, we're on a small island, so, you know, the weather fluctuates a lot.
0: Sure.
1: Yeah.
0: So there's an inspiration page.
1: Yeah. Yep.
0: Ooh.
1: So, look, I'm telling you, I got you
2: all right,
1: covered.
2: This
1: you
2: is
1: covered.
2: So amazing. I'm so excited to see all the pictures.
1: Okay, Audrey, just, like, wrap it up.
0: You're going to hold it down. You're going to hold it down here in the studio. It's XYZ.
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0: I probably shouldn't have done this.
1: Okay.
0: But I tried to be a good Samaritan. I saw someone on the street, and I had a car, and I did something that pretty much every safety stranger danger person tells you not
1: you
0: to do.
1: You let a person get in your car, and you gave them a ride?
0: I'll explain how I became an Uber driver.
1: Disgusting.
2: Wait, what?
0: Later on the show. Don't say disgusting. I was trying to be a good guy.
1: Ew.
2: Disgusting is crazy.
0: And you is crazy. I was just trying to be a nice person. No.
2: But I am intrigued.
0: Okay. Also on this show, we got the test. Five pop culture questions.
1: Three pop culture questions. Are you new here?
0: Apparently. Jordan and Audrey playing for you at home. Can you figure out what's trending in the news? We have talked about all this on the show. And a Roomba pet. Which Audrey wants?
2: Yes. Unfortunately, I have fallen victim to AI cuteness.
1: Oh,
2: again.
1: Okay.
0: See, you are so anti-AI, anti-robot, and I feel like you're going to be the top victim.
2: Well, that's why I put the disclaimer out a couple weeks ago where I was like, I can't handle this.
0: Once they put googly eyes on any robot,
1: right.
0: Audrey's like, it's a person.
2: It
0: has feelings.
2: It's so cute. Okay.
0: XYZ with their Zachary. Hi, Audrey.
2: Hi.
0: Hi, Jordan.
1: Hello.
0: Your show is on.

0: 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It's your XYZ ENT Entertainment Report. All brought to you by Eggland's Best. Modern family siblings are living together in real life.
1: That's right.
2: Yeah. So Ariel Winter, who played the middle child on Modern Family, is now living with Nolan Gold, who played Luke on the show, her younger brother.
0: Yeah.
2: Okay. Because she was living in Nashville with her ex-boyfriend, and then she decided to move home to LA, and now they're living together as a modern family duo.
0: Yeah.
2: Yeah, it's just, she said that their dynamic is really funny and very similar to the show. She said every day kind of feels like a Modern Family reboot.
0: I mean, they grew up on this show, that's either a recipe for, like, I'm never talking to this person ever again, or they become, like, your life best friend.
2: Well, right, because I think it was that the show was, like, 11 seasons.
0: Yeah, and they all started when they were, like, teens or early teens.
2: Yeah, yeah. Nathan, or Nolan Gold was 10.
3: Wow.
2: And I think Ariel Winter was around.
0: She's essentially his older sister. Probably more so than any real sibling he has.
2: Yeah.
1: It'd probably be really cool to, like, oh, this is somebody I worked with for over a decade, and now we're, like, roommates, and we kind of just get to run it back on, like, our own terms.
0: Right. I do think that this is good for the fans out there, because people love to assume that because people are friends on TV or on radio or in movies, like, they're friends in real life. And, like, Jordan and I are, like, the outsiders to that.
1: Yeah.
0: I'm just saying, like, I know a lot of radio shows where people are like, they must be best friends off the air.
1: Right.
0: And, like, they don't talk the minute the microphones are off. Like, Drake and Josh, perfect example.
1: Right,
0: you know?
1: Right.
0: So this is cool that, like, okay, sometimes the people that are friends or family on screen are also that off. Your XYZ ENT Entertainment Report, all brought to you by Eggland's Best.
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0: So I was talking about this at the beginning of the show. I thought I was doing a good thing.
1: I can't see how you would think this.
2: I can.
0: Audrey, thank you for your benefit of the doubt. Yeah. I was driving back from my girlfriend's house last night, and I had my car, and one of those Lime Bird rental scooters was going down the street, and this guy's kind of wobbling. And Jordan and I have been talking about this a lot. You see him in cities a lot where people are like trying to throw two or three people on these scooters, and it's ridiculous.
1: Yeah. Uh-huh.
0: This guy's not doing that. He's by himself, but he's trying. He has like a huge backpack on his back and a duffel bag on like the deck. He's trying to get it all back to his place.
1: Wow.
0: And I see him almost wipe out twice.
1: Okay.
0: And we just keep like red light, next light, stopping, seeing him. My windows are open. Nice
1: I'm glad
0: day.
1: You said that because I was like, are you stalking this
0: man? No. Like, we're just like doing that thing where we're riding like basically parallel. Sure.
2: Yeah, you guys are going to the same place.
0: So finally at the next light, I was like, I got time. I was like, hey, man, do you want a lift?
1: Wow.
0: I've been where he's been before.
2: Yeah.
0: Like, okay. I did my quick stranger danger seismic or assessment. I'm like, I mean, well, chances of him murdering me are like at lower than 20%.
2: Yeah.
0: So I'll tell you what happened next.

0: If you're ever curious of who the personalities on XYZ with Eric Zachary are, I'm explaining how I tried to do what I thought was a nice thing by giving someone a lift that I don't know.
1: A total stranger you saw on the street.
0: Jordan has just vitriol dripping on his face right
1: I am disgusted
0: and
1: by
0: Audrey's like, oh, that was very sweet of you.
2: I think that was a kind thing to do.
0: Thank you. So this guy's on a scooter, right? One of those rentable electric scooters. And he's trying to move what I can only imagine is like most of his wardrobe between places. Like he has a huge duffel bag on the deck of the scooter in front of him. He's trying to balance and he has a huge backpack on. And I just see him like almost wipe out like three times. It's not really his fault. It's just like the weight distribution. And we're on a street, like a high traffic street, but like pretty low speed. We're just hitting red light after red light after red light. So I'm kind of riding in tandem with him and my windows are open. So finally at one of the lights, I just kind of pause. I'm like, you know, I've been where he's been. I've been trying to like, I tried to move something before.
2: Hauling things on something you can't haul something on.
0: I imagine he can't be going that far. If he's doing this.
2: Right.
1: Sure.
0: So at the light, I'm like, hey, man, do you want a lift? Do you want a ride?
2: Yeah.
0: And he looked at me like, no, it's okay. I'm like, all I'm saying is like, I've been where you are before and you look like you're about to crash. Like, how far are you going? He's like, oh, I'm going like six blocks up. I'm like, jump in. So I pull over to the next intersection and he throws his duffel in the back seat and the backpack in the front seat. Uh-huh. And he's like, this is kind of weird. I'm like,
2: I agree. I'm just being nice.
0: Exactly. I'm like, you don't need to call me the creep, dude. I said I had candy and you got in my van. Like,
3: stop the story right there. You just said you can't call me the creep and then make a metaphor to you being the ultimate creep.
0: That's a joke though, Jordan. Like, obviously he got in the car. He shouldn't have an issue with this.
2: Yeah, right.
0: It's a nice day. Bright sunlight is out. Like, windows are open.
2: Right.
0: I hopefully don't look like the most threatening guy in the world.
2: I was thinking, I was like, if somebody rocked up to me with Meta glasses and like an all time low t-shirt on, I'd be like, yeah, I'll get in your car.
0: Right. Oh, now you know how Audrey gets caught. So he hops in and we had a nice little conversation. I drove him like six blocks and then he got out and he paused and it was almost like a movie where he's like, wait, turn back and my window's open. He's like, that was like a really nice thing to do.
1: It was a nice thing for
0: and
1: you.
0: And I was like, yeah, man. But then I was like, do I ask him to get a beer? Like, what, do I take this to the next
3: level?
0: Did
3: you get his number? Are you guys meeting up tonight?
0: I don't even know his name.
1: Oh my God.
0: No, I don't know. I felt like I was doing something nice. So then I got home and then like, you know, I grew up in a city and my mind kind of like went haywire. I'm like, that could have gone very
1: so
0: poorly.
1: So bad.
2: I don't know.
0: Part of me was like, in the
2: kindness
0: moment.
2: Strangers, community. I think it's important.
0: He lives in my neighborhood. Yeah. I'm like, what's realistically the worst?
2: That's your neighbor. You see him out next time. You want to get a beer?
0: Yeah, exactly. Yeah,
2: that's a new friend.
0: Yeah.
1: Yeah. You totally,
0: I think
1: like,
0: his name
1: you know,
0: is John?
1: Restored humanity there
0: Jack?
1: With that little notion. It started with a J, apparently.
0: Jason?
1: Yeah.
0: I think it was a J.
1: It'd be funny if it was Jordan.
0: It was either a J or it was an R.
1: Okay.
0: Yeah, XYZ with Eric Zachary.
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0: It's called The Test on XYZ with Eric Zachary, and it's exactly that. Just a little exam, pop culture.
1: Okay.
0: Pop quiz.
2: An exam.
1: I don't like the word exam.
2: Yeah, Jordan, that doesn't sound fun.
0: And Audrey, playing for you at home. These are three pop culture questions. These are all stories that we've talked about recently on the show, but they're also, I would consider, fairly well known or trending.
2: Right.
0: And I've tried to dial back the hardness on the questions a little bit.
1: Okay.
0: Because you guys don't get them a lot. So we're trying to make it a little easier. So it's called The Test. It's brought to you by Optima Tax Relief, and it's coming up next.

0: 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Audrey, the music.
1: Thank you.
0: It's very intense music.
2: Mom, meatloaf!
0: Three pop culture questions. They all have to do with stories we've talked about recently on the news.
3: Yeah.
0: Or things that you might have just seen scrolling on Instagram. They're all pretty well known. Jordan and Audrey are playing for you at home. They will use their name to buzz in. Do not buzz in before I finish the question, otherwise you forfeit your opportunity to answer first.
3: Okay.
0: Here we go. Question number one. A Spanish court has just ruled in favor of Shakira.
3: Uh-huh.
0: Finding her not guilty of tax fraud after years of facing potential jail time and massive fines. To be considered a tax resident in Spain, you have to be there for more than 183 days. They were only able to prove that she spent 163 days
3: yes.
0: in the country. Where is Shakira from?
1: Ooh.
3: Audrey. Colombia?
0: Colombia is correct.
1: Oh, okay. There you go. Good job, Audrey.
0: I'm going to butcher this. Barranquilla?
1: I'd have to read it to
0: Colombia. You can't read the questions.
1: I know. I'm just saying. I can't help you here.
0: We'll come back to that one, but Colombia is correct. Question number two. Waymo cars driving in Atlanta have been driving residents crazy with the driverless vehicles. Whenever they're not on a ride or on hire, they've been spotted parking in the middle of streets, circling cul-de-sacs endlessly, and lining up next to each other, holding the line. One neighborhood reported 50 of them passing through between 6 and 7 in the morning. Crazy. Uh-huh. What famous soda brand is headquartered in Atlanta?
1: Jordan.
0: Coca-Cola. Coca-Cola is correct. It was invented in Atlanta by pharmacist John Pemberton, 1886. It's very well known in the Coke factory and the recipes in Atlanta. Audrey, don't do that.
3: Well, I don't know. Yeah. Whatever. Yeah. Sure.
0: It's a very well-known factory.
3: Okay.
0: It's the only thing I know about Atlanta.
1: I'm mad at question one. Audrey's mad at question two. Here we go. Question three,
0: tiebreaker. Harry Styles just kicked off his Together Global Residency Tour, and fans in the first row are realizing that front row only really means front row for some of the time. Mm-hmm. The stage is built with a series of catwalks and bridges that Harry runs across all night. Maybe that's why he's been doing so many marathons. Covering most of the floor, the setup is massive, but it doesn't touch the biggest touring production ever built. What act holds the record for the largest touring production in the world?
3: Oh,
0: Jordan.
3: God.
0: Jordan.
1: Taylor Swift.
0: Taylor Swift is a notable mention, but is not the answer.
1: Oh, okay.
3: Oh, Audrey.
0: Audrey.
3: Coldplay?
0: Coldplay is a notable mention, but not the answer.
3: Coldplay goes crazy.
0: I literally have it right here. Their Music of Spheres World Tour was number 4 on the list.
1: Okay.
0: There is one musical act that it's larger than any other touring to date, and it was over a decade ago. Three.
1: Over a decade ago.
0: One. What band was forced upon us with their music on iPhones?
1: Oh, U2.
0: U2. The 360 tour. It was built around the Claw, which was a four-legged steel structure that stood nearly 165 feet tall. They had to build 3 versions so that they could have it in different cities at different times. It took 120 trucks to move it.
1: Wow.
0: To this date, it is the largest tourist production. Anyone want to guess the final honorable mention? It's one of my favorite bands of all time.
1: It's one of your favorite bands of all time? NSYNC.
0: NSYNC, the Pop Odyssey tour. 5 stories high, a flying rig, 5 mini stages, 2 satellite stages, and more.
3: That's awesome.
0: Yeah. I'm just going to go ahead and call that one a draw.
3: Okay.
0: Is that fair?
3: I'll take a tie.
0: It's a tie.
3: I'll take a tie. Yeah.
0: The test is brought to you. Oh, Jordan, how do you say the city in Colombia?
1: You say the city in Colombia.
0: Barranquilla?
3: Okay.
1: No, Barranquilla.
0: Same thing. In Colombia. 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
1: XYZ with Eric Zachary. This is sad. Aqua is no longer.
2: Yes.
1: If you're like, who's Aqua? Boy, do I have a reminder for you. In the Bobby world. This was one of the first albums I ever got gifted.
2: Oh, you had this whole album?
1: Yeah, my parents owned a DJ company, and this was like, this came out mid-90s, I think. So like before, like you were burning CDs.
2: I was going to say, was it like a promotional thing because you guys were DJs?
1: No, it was the actual album.
2: Oh, you actually?
1: Because I know a lot of like the B-side tracks from Aqua.
2: I was going to say, outside like
1: roses are red and violets are blue. Right. There's so many other Aqua, I don't want to say hits, but like they're
2: gun
1: hits
2: to my
1: me.
2: Head, I would not know another Aqua
1: I can
2: song.
1: Name no. at least four Aqua songs.
2: Really?
1: Okay. That's crazy, but yeah, they broke up.
2: Yeah, they just put out a statement saying after 30 years, because they started in 1995, they are no more. I feel bad for whoever just found out about them through the Barbie movie only a couple years ago. But yeah, go, you know, run through that discography, because I don't know anything.
1: They got Mom Barbie. Let's go party. The guy that does that voice also has like one of those taglines in every single song.
2: Really? It's just that guy.
1: Just some random line. You're like, that's kind of creepy, but also deep voice.
3: I love it.

0: 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Alexa's new Plus powered feature can generate podcast episodes.
1: Great. Yep.
2: If you want to learn about something rather than just asking Alexa.
0: The invention of the 7-Eleven Slurpee.
2: Right, exactly. It will give you a podcast style, you know, crash course on the information. Have two voices talking to you about the 7-Eleven Slurpee rather than just being like, hey, tell me about the Slurpee.
0: You set your parameters. You're like, I want like two girls, girl time chat, talking about dolphins.
2: Right. For 5 minutes.
0: In 5 minutes, tell me everything I need to know.
2: Well, or 30 minutes.
1: Guess what? It might be wrong because you can't believe everything you see on the internet. And it's 100%. Also going to sound stupid. So that's how I feel. Good luck.
0: For the low, low price of $4.99, you can pay us.
2: There you go.
0: And we will talk about dolphins.
2: Yes.

0: All right, that's it for us today on XYZ with Eric Zachary. The countdown is on to Jordan's wedding in Portugal.
1: Yep.
2: Woohoo!
0: Not even mainland Portugal, the Azores, the islands of Portugal.
2: Which I learned recently from talking to you and Sam is like in the middle of the ocean.
0: Yeah.
1: Yes.
0: It's significantly closer to the U.S. than like actual mainland Europe.
1: So I'm doing you guys a favor.
0: No, you're not. Welcome. Because like to make it make sense, like the whole trip, my girlfriend and I are going to mainland Europe first.
1: Well, I'm again.
2: To make
1: you're welcome.
2: It make sense.
1: Yeah. You're welcome. I love that for you.
0: You
1: guys.
0: Know how expensive it is to fly to the Azores specifically.
2: Yes.
1: Don't focus on the negative. It's going to be a great time.
0: What's the positive?
1: That you're going to all these places.
0: Yeah.
1: I'm getting married.
0: Yeah, I'm also trying out my first Tight 5 in front of a crowd.
1: Oh,
0: I'm very excited for.
1: Why is the debut of the Tight 5 my wedding?
0: That's what we call a busman speech. Right?
1: I don't know about that.
0: I'm still trying to get you to let me put Audrey in a carry-on. We can sneak her in.
1: I tried to get her there.
2: Yeah, which is when I found out how expensive it is to fly to the Azores.
0: It's funny because Jordan and Sam did this whole thing and you were like, oh, it's cheaper for us to get married in Portugal.
1: Yeah.
0: And it's very nice of you guys to be like, yeah, so because people are coming there, we'll get your hotel and stuff.
1: Right.
0: But then you don't mention the part where it's like, yeah, it also costs like $2,500.
1: Okay, I have nothing to do with this current administration and what they're doing. To flying internationally.
0: I don't even know that it has that much to do with politics.
1: Okay.
0: Still sent out a gift registry, by the way. On top of that.
1: To the people who were at the engagement party.
0: My girlfriend's going. She bought you guys a slushy machine.
1: Look. She was not in the picture at the time of the registry going out. I was about to say registry.
0: Yeah, she was.
1: I don't think she was.
0: She literally bought it the day the registry went out, Jordan.
1: I don't.
0: This is not up for debate.
1: I don't think so.
0: XYZ with Eric Zachary. We'll see you tomorrow. Bye.
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0: Hear that? That's Mike. He took ZzzQuil Pure Z's, so now he's sleeping soundly on a Sunday night. 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
7: Hometown traffic update.
8: Good morning. Tracy, westbound 580 has slow traffic between Highway 132 and Corral Hollow. Tracy into the Tri-Valley on 205 westbound is stop and go between Nagley and the 580 connector. And that continues stop and go through Altamont till you get to North Flynn. In Pleasanton, there's some road work going on eastbound 580 at the off-ramp to Hop Yard. That off-ramp is closed until 6 a.m. I'm Cynthia Seitz, and that's your hometown traffic update.
7: Fewer calories than a glazed donut.
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5: Good morning. It is very slow in Tracy, westbound 580 from Highway 132 till you get to Patterson Pass. Tracy 205 westbound, stop and go between Nagley and the 580 connector, and then really slow through Altamont Pass on westbound 580 between 205 and North Flynn. Also, there's slow traffic coming into Livermore southbound on Vasco Road between Las Vaqueras and Dalton. I'm Cynthia Seats, and that's your hometown traffic update.

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12: Okay, where do we sign up to be a millionaire? If it's a day, it must mean that everybody has the opportunity to be a millionaire. No, that's not how that works. Aw. Dang it. Good morning. It is me, Mel McKay, producer Wilson, our toy dog Ginger, and the fantastically talented Cynthia Seats. She's standing by to grab you the latest information with our next hometown traffic report. First, let's chat hometown weather. We have got sunny skies today, then mostly clear tonight. 95 for the high in Tracy, 92 in Concord, 89 in Danville, and 91 in Livermore. That's what we're talking about. Currently 58 outside our studios here in Pleasanton. Coming up at 7:35, you could win tickets to Palette, the Art of Cuisine at Bankhead Theater in Livermore. 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All the info is posted under Hometown Happenings at KKIQ.com, but join me at 7:35 for your chance to win your way into Palette, the Art of Cuisine.
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19: Good morning. In Altamont Pass, westbound 580, right after Grantline, it looks like there may be a new crash working. No details available quite yet, but that has traffic stop and go backing you up to 205. And in Tracy, westbound 205, the traffic is stop and go from Nagley to that 580 connector. South Tracy, westbound 580 has slow stretches between Highway 132 and Patterson Pass. And there's also some stop-and-go traffic now in Livermore, southbound Vasco Road between Las Vaqueras and Dalton. I'm Cynthia Seitz, and that's your hometown traffic update.
20: We just told you some cool local places to shop. We bring it all back to the music. Now, let's get back to today's best mix. Yeah.

0: A career as a cuddler? Yeah, that's a thing. We're going to dive into that. It is 6:22 on Hometown Mornings. I'm Mel McKay. Years ago on the show, we talked about how cuddling was now a thing. Professional cuddlers were paid to cuddle strangers, and that you could make some really good money. And I was like, you know what? I don't mind cuddling. Like, maybe I do want to, like, look into this cuddling thing. Well, I did nothing of it because that's what I do. I think of something and then my follow through isn't really that great, okay? But a woman in New York has actually left her teaching job to become a professional cuddler because she's getting some ka-ching. Ella Love has been a teacher for 13 years, and it just became too stressful. She started her new career with a $300 online course and now makes $100,000 a year by working 3 hours a day. Her work is described as strictly platonic, and Ella says the clients often share deep feelings during the sessions. So, dang, $100,000 career working 3 hours a day, but you gotta cuddle strangers. So there's that.
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3: Good morning. It is stop and go in Tracy, westbound 205 from Nagley to the 580 connector, then continuing slow through Altamont Pass, westbound 580 from 205 to North Flynn. South Tracy, westbound 580 has slowing from Highway 132 to almost Patterson Pass. And it is stop and go in Livermore, southbound on Vasco Road between Las Vaqueras and Dalton. 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

0: Dear Caffeine, I can't live with or without you. Gotta love a nice green tea chai. It is 6:35 on Hometown Mornings. The Google search bar got an upgrade after 25 years. We'll dive into that upgrade. But first, hometown weather. Sunny skies today, then mostly clear tonight. 95 in Tracy, 91 in Livermore, and 92 in Concord. Currently 58 outside our studios here in Pleasanton. You remember the thrill of the first time you Googled something? Whatever it was, that search bar looked the same for 25 years, but now the Google search box has an upgrade. It was a long, slender bar where you type stuff in like, how long is chicken good? Is permanent marker really permanent? How long should a hug be on a first date? Well, yesterday, Google said the AI shift inspired them to do the overhaul of the dimensions of the search bar for the first time since 2001. The box is bigger and more interactive, so that people can ask even longer questions, upload photographs and videos, ask questions vocally, and use AI mode, including particular AI models and agents. People can also ask follow-up questions with a chat bot with Google's main search page. It might seem complex, but they say that it is actually making it simple and elegant. However, it's ultimately to be more powerful than the simple Google search with a simple set of results. Google did say that they aren't really forcing AI on anyone for straightforward stuff. It'll still work for the classic Google search as always. So don't get scared when you see that new Google bar.
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0: Looking forward to tomorrow. It's another Flyaway Thursday brought to you by American Health Education. Good morning. 6:47 on Hometown Mornings. I'm Mel McKay. 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
7: Hometown traffic update.
8: Good morning. Now there's some slow traffic in Sunol, southbound 680 between Highway 84 and Andrade. South Tracy, westbound 580 has slowing between Highway 132 and Corral Hollow. Tracy 205 westbound stop and go from Grant Line to the 580 connector, and there's stop and go in Altamont Pass, westbound 580 between 205 and North Flynn. Brentwood to Livermore, southbound on Vasco. Traffic is slowing between Walnut and Camino Diablo, and there's stop and go between Las Vaqueras and Dalton. I'm Cynthia Seitz, and that's your hometown traffic update.
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0: up in 30 minutes at 7:35, we're going to play Mel's Morning Mind Bender, and it's a chance for you to score a pair of tickets to Palette, the Art of Cuisine, coming to Bankhead Theater on Saturday, June 6th at 12 noon. Bring your appetites for this inaugural lunchtime event. Tri-Valley chefs are going to offer cultivated samples from their menus, and they're doing it inspired by a single prominent color. So you're going to see a really vivid palette of flavors, and then you get to vote on the dishes too. It just sounds so fun if you're a foodie like me. Tune in at 7:35 for your chance to play and win. Snaps for Valley Humane Society. I absolutely adore the work that they do, and thank you for partnering with us on Fluffy Furry Friends to try and get these animals that need a forever home adopted. Well, 40 animals from 4 different rescue groups got free surgery at Valley Humane's Phil Schultz Veterinarian Surgery Center. It was part of a Bay Area-wide spay-neuter event that happened over the weekend. They were one of 13 organizations that generously waived fees for spay-neuter surgery, vaccinations, and microchips. The event was called Champions for Pet Health, Communities Partnering for Wellness and Spay and Neuter. Over the weekend, the event aimed at getting over 2,000 spay and neuter surgeries addressed across the Bay Area to prevent unwanted litters while readying hundreds of animals for adoption. Yes, when you adopt an animal at Valley Humane Society, they are spayed, they are neutered, they have had a wonderful checkup date, a health update with a wonderful vet over there, and they are ready to come home with you. So congratulations, snaps to Valley Humane Society for helping by spaying 40 animals free of charge at the Phil Schultz Veterinary Surgery Center. It's so awesome. Speaking of Valley Humane Society, Mrs. Whiskers is this week's fluffy furry friend, and she's an adorable cat. She's 5 years old, and she's a little shy at first, which some kitty cats can be. But if you would like to learn more about Mrs. Whiskers, just go to kkiq.com. 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
12: Hometown traffic update. Good morning. It is slow going in South Tracy, westbound 580 with stretches that you'll need to use your brakes from Highway 132 to Patterson Pass. Tracy on 205 westbound traffic is stop and go from Grant Line to 580 and stop and go in Altamont Pass, westbound 580 between 205 and North Flint. Brentwood to Livermore, southbound Vasco Road has slow traffic between Walnut and Camino Diablo and stop and go from Las Vaqueras to Dalton. And Pleasanton to the Sunol Grade, southbound 680 traffic now slowing right after Sunol Boulevard and continuing till you get to Andrade. I'm Cynthia Seitz, and that's your hometown traffic update.
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0: What does toast seem to always land butter side down? We're going to find out in five random facts at 7:18 on Hometown Mornings. First, hometown weather, sunny skies and mostly clear. 95, sorry, for the high in Tracy. 89 in Danville, but that's the coolest city in our listening area. 91 in Livermore. It is currently 58 outside our studios here in Pleasanton.
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0: Facts. Priceline.com once tried to let people bid on gas and groceries. That collapsed in 2000 after burning through $200 million to $300 million, and the stock fell from $104 to just $5.81 in under a year. That didn't work. I think we know this little fact about the Golden Girls, but it still kind of blows my mind. Estelle Getty played Bea Arthur's mother on the Golden Girls, even though Estelle was actually 1 year younger than Bea Arthur. The planet with the shortest day is Jupiter. It only takes the equivalent of 9.9 Earth hours for Jupiter to complete a full rotation. Richard Gere's middle name is Tiffany. It's his mother's maiden name. Richard Tiffany Gere. Oh, you know he got teased so bad about that. And why does it seem that toast always lands buttered side down? Well, toast is scientifically more likely to land butter side down. That's because at table height, it usually only has time to execute a half somersault before it lands on the floor. And before falling, your toast is usually butter side up. Okay? That's why. All right? I love science.
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10: Hometown Traffic Update.
11: Good morning. Traffic is slow going Pleasanton to the Sunol Grade, southbound 680 from Sunol Boulevard till you get to Sheridan Road. There's also a pocket of stop and go in Sunol, westbound on 84 between Little Valley Road and 680. South Tracy westbound 580 traffic slows from Highway 132 to Patterson Pass. Tracy 205 westbound has stop and go from Nagley to the 580 connector and stop and go in Altamont Pass westbound 580 between 205 and North Flynn. Brentwood to Livermore southbound on Vasco Road. Traffic is heavy between Walnut and Camino Diablo, but it's stop and go between Las Vaqueras and Dalton. From there, traffic stays slow till you get to the 580 connector. I'm Cynthia Seats, and that's your hometown traffic update.
10: 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Another long set of today's best mix. 101.7 KKIQ.

0: You could win tickets to Palette, the Art of Cuisine with Mel's Morning Mindbender. 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
0: 20% of people have signed up for this without their partner knowing. What is it? Some charge a fee for it. I know, I want to say more. I'm holding my tongue, Producer Wilson. Don't give me that look. I'm not going to say what's running through my mind because it's too much of a hint. All right? I'm just going to stick with the first clue. All right? Okay. Okay, that's better. We're on the same page. Calm down. 20% of people have signed up for this without their partner knowing. Some charge a fee for it. What are they signing up for? 925-447-1017 is the number to call. I've got a pair of tickets to Palette, the Art of Cuisine at Bankhead Theater in Livermore on Saturday, June 6th at 12 noon. 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They're going to do small signature plates inspired by a single prominent color. You get to enjoy it all and vote on it, too. 925-447-1017. 20% of people have signed up for this without their partner knowing. Your clue is some charge a fee for it. Call now and good luck.
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0: Patrick, Castro Valley, how are you?
1: Pretty good, but happy hump day.
0: Happy hump day to you. That means we're one day closer to Fly Away Thursday and your chance to win a trip to see Ariana Grande in Chicago. Yay!
1: Good segue.
0: Speaking of winning, if you can answer this, I'm going to hook you up with a pair of tickets to Palette, the Art of Cuisine. 20% of people have signed up for this without their partner knowing it. Some charge a fee for it. What do you think it is?
1: Is it a couple? I mean, like a married couple or a dating couple?
0: This doesn't matter, really. If you're a couple, you shouldn't be doing this.
1: Oh, really?
0: It will make your other partner mad.
1: Oh, a dating service?
0: Yes, a dating service! What on earth is wrong with people, Patrick?
1: I wasn't going to say a credit score.
0: No, I can deal with a bad credit score. I can't deal with cheaters. Congratulations, my friend. You've got a pair of tickets to Palette, the Art of Cuisine, happening at Bankhead Theater on Saturday, June 6th at 12 noon. My tummy is so jealous because you're going to be able to sample a bunch of delicious plates created by Tri-Valley chefs. Congratulations, my friend.
1: I can hardly wait. Thank you.
0: I'll be your plus one if you need one. I'm kidding.
2: 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Because

0: hoping your commute into work today is incident-free. Cynthia Seitz is standing by to grab us a check on hometown traffic in about 2 minutes. Weather for today, sunny skies, then mostly clear tonight. 95 for the high in Tracy, 91 in Livermore, and 89 in Danville. It is currently 58 outside our studios here in Pleasanton. And speaking of hometown traffic, you can be our on-the-scene traffic reporter. If you see an incident that's going on and you are hands-free, your safety is the most important thing, okay? Do not get me wrong. The last thing I want is you being dangerous out there trying to report a traffic hazard and then you become another traffic hazard, okay? I'm off my soapbox about that, but here's the info to contact us. Nowadays, the phone is so darn smart. You've got hands-free capability. 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Make sure you leave your name and city that you're calling from because you might get a shout out from Cynthia Seitz or Lyle Glass on afternoon traffic. Or you can send a voice memo to traffic@kkiq.com.
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7: Update. Good morning. It is stop and go in Tracy, westbound 205 from Nagley to the 580 connector. South Tracy, westbound 580 has slow traffic from Highway 132 to Corral Hollow, and then some slowing as you approach Patterson Pass. When you get into Altamont Pass on westbound 580, traffic stop and go between 205 and North Flynn. Brentwood to Livermore, southbound Vasco has slow traffic between Walnut and Camino Diablo, and stop and go from Las Vaqueras to Dalton. From there, traffic stays slow till you get to 580. It's heavy in Livermore on Isabel Avenue between 580 and Jack London. And Pleasanton to the Sunol Grade, southbound 680, traffic slows from Sunol Boulevard to Sheridan Road. Also, Sunol westbound on 84 has got some stop-and-go traffic now between the Vallecetus Nuclear Center and 680. I'm Cynthia Seitz, and that's your hometown traffic update.
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0: Alex Warren with Ordinary on today's Best Mix 101.7 KKIQ. Oh, it is feeling nice. Almost summer-like weather. We're nearing triple digits in Tracy. Okay, 95. That's close, right? 91 in Livermore and 92 in Concord. Sunny skies and your hometown weather forecast during the day. Then mostly clear at night with lows in the low to mid 50s. Currently 63 outside our studios here in Pleasanton. Cynthia Seat standing by to grab us a check on hometown traffic in just a few minutes. Coming up at 8:20, you could make six figures in a career as a cuddler? We're going to dive into that. And at 8:35, Google search bar got an upgrade after 25 years.
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7: Hometown traffic update.
8: Good morning. There are stop-and-go stretches Pleasanton to the Sunol Grade, southbound 680 between Sunol Boulevard and Andrade. It's also stop-and-go in Sunol westbound on Vallecetus Road, Highway 84, between the GE plant and the 680 connector. Tracy, westbound 205 has stop-and-go traffic from Nagley to the 580 connector, and that stop-and-go does continue into Altamont Pass, westbound 580 between 205 and North Flynn. When you reach Livermore, westbound 580 will slow again right at about 1st Street and stay that way until you get over to Tassajara-Santa Rita Road. Coming into Livermore, southbound on Vasco Road, plenty of stop-and-go between Las Vaqueras and Dalton, and from there slow to 580. I'm Cynthia Seats, and that's your hometown traffic update.
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0: A six-figure career as a cuddler? Yeah, it's a real thing. Good morning. It is 8:20 on Hometown Mornings. I'm Mel McKay, and years ago when cuddling first came out, like you could cuddle strangers, make quite a bit of money, and I thought, you know what, this might be fun. I actually talked about it on the radio here years ago. Well, I never did anything with it because then I started thinking, well, it might get awkward. You know, like, I'm not sure. Like, it might be really awkward for me to, like, cuddle a stranger. I mean, dude, when I was dating, I didn't even let dude spend the night. So I decided to, like, put it on the back burner. Well, a New York woman quit her teaching job of 13 years because it became too stressful, and she decided to start a new career as a cuddler. She started with a $300 online course, and now she makes $100,000 a year working 3 hours a day. 3 hours a day, 100 grand. But you have to cuddle people, okay? Her work is described as strictly platonic. All cuddlers want to make that very, very clear. It is strictly platonic. And Ella says that clients often open up to her and share deep feelings during their sessions. So if you want to be like Ella Love, maybe you can make six figures by working 3 hours a day as a professional cuddler.
1: Whoa, okay. This one says you get a free phone if you switch. Hey, this one also says you get a free phone if you switch.
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8: Good morning. There's still stop-and-go traffic. Tracy, westbound 205 from the 11th Street on-ramp to the 580 connector. Altamont Pass, westbound 580 has stop-and-go between 205 and North Flynn. And when you reach Livermore, westbound on 580, you've got slowing in stretches from Basco Road all the way over till you get to the 580-680 Dublin interchange. Coming into Livermore, southbound on Basco Road, it is stop-and-go from Las Vaqueras to Dalton and heavy from there to the 580 connector. Pleasanton to the Sunol Grade, southbound 680's got some stop-and-go stretches between Sunol Boulevard and Andrade. It's also stop-and-go in Sunol, westbound on 84 from the Vallecetus Nuclear Center till you get to 680. I'm Cynthia Seitz, and that's your hometown traffic update.
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0: You're not crazy. Google search bar did get an upgrade. It only took 25 years. Good morning. It is 8:35 on Hometown Mornings. I'm Mel McKay, and I remember fondly the first time I Googled anything. It was so exhilarating. I can't remember what I Googled, but it was so cool. Now, for 25 years, Google search box has been that long, slender bar where we type stuff like, how long is chicken good? How long should we hug on a first date? Things like that. Well, yesterday, Google said the AI shift inspired them to overhaul the dimensions of the search bar for the first time since 2001. The box is bigger and more interactive. You can ask longer questions, upload photographs and videos, ask questions vocally, and use AI mode, including particular AI models and agents. People could also ask follow-up questions with a chat bot within Google's main search page. That seems complex, but they're really making it less simple and more elegant. It's ultimately supposed to be more powerful than a basic Google search with a simple set of results. They said that Google did say that they aren't trying to force AI on anyone. For straightforward stuff, it'll work exactly like the classic Google search always has. So if you're like, I don't like AI, ignore that button and just continue with your Google searches.
1: 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Mrs. Solis has been selected as KKIQ's Teacher of the Month. Her students love her, and we do too. 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It takes the entire team to make the dream come true. We have opened Teacher of the Month nominations to anyone who works for and with your child's school. The nurse, crossing guard, lunch lady, the possibilities are nearly endless. 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

0: Ooh, tomorrow, Fly Away Thursday could win you a trip to see Ariana Grande in Chicago. Very excited about that. Let's chat hometown weather before I give you all the info you need. Sunny skies today, then mostly clear tonight. 95 for the high in Tracy, 91 in Livermore. Currently 63 outside our studios here in Pleasanton. And thank you, American Health Education, for jumping on board and being our sponsor for KKIQ's Fly Away Thursdays. 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We're sending you one lucky listener on the ultimate concert getaway. Tomorrow, it's Ariana Grande in Chicago. 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
1: 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Noah Kahan in Denver, Harry Styles in NYC, Ariana Grande in Chicago, Bruno Mars in Tampa, BTS in Baltimore. No purchase necessary to enter or win. You will receive a text confirming the entry. Four winners will be chosen for a different flyaway. 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Odds of winning depend on the number of entries received. 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Participants must sign all contest release and waiver forms to be eligible to win the prize. 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All decisions of station management with respect to the contest are final.
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6: Good morning. There's still slow traffic Pleasanton to the Sunol Grade southbound 680 from about Sunol Boulevard all the way down to 238 in Fremont. And there is stop and go in Sunol westbound on 84 between the GE plant and 680. Stop and go in Sunol westbound on 84 on Niles Canyon Road between 680 and Pleasanton Sunol Road. And a heads up, Niles Canyon Road is going to close nightly for the next few weeks between 8 p.m. and 5 a.m. They're doing some repairs on the bridge there. Motorists will be detoured around the work zone. There's some stop and go left in Tracy westbound 205. That's between Mountain House Parkway and the 580 connector, and slow traffic through Altamont Pass westbound 580 between 205 and North Blinn. I'm Cynthia Seitz, and that's your hometown traffic update.
7: 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Another long set of today's best mix. 1017 KKIQ.

0: Taylor Swift, who apparently her Swiftie fans do not like her bowl cut bangs and they want her to get rid of them before the wedding. I think she looks great in anything. She's gorgeous. Lay off her bangs, okay? Miley Cyrus, Michael Jackson, and Justin Bieber are all coming up. Let's chat hometown weather. Sunny skies today, the mostly clear at night. 95 for the high today in Tracy. Livermore's got a high of 91. And overnight lows are going to be in the low to mid 50s. Currently 70.
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0: The Biebs, that's Daisies on KKIQ, Christina Aguilera, Kylie Minogue, and Bruno Mars are all coming up, and so is the fantastically talented Faith Alfer. 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

Maroon 5 started their band in Los Angeles. I'm Faith Alfer. Welcome to the show, 101.7 KKIQ. And of course, Adam Levine did his thing and said, goodbye. I gotta make a solo album. I bet you they weren't laughing. 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

Oh, I have a broken heart, especially when I think about what today is. National Quiche Lorraine Day. Guess what? I don't know how to make a quiche. I'm done. 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

0: Oh my goodness, Elizabeth Taylor, Taylor Swift, KKIQ. I guess she was receiving beautiful gifts from her fiance, Elizabeth Taylor, earrings valued at over $133,000. Good for her. And the wedding is in July. Oh, she's going to have such a great summer. Britney Spears, hopefully she'll have a great summer as well. Oops, I did it again. That's next, KKIQ.
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It's a little bit after 11 o'clock. My name is Faith Alfer. It is getting warm outside. 101.7 KKIQ. Katy Perry, Human League, Hadaway. What is love? What is love?

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I hope you're thoroughly enjoying this day. Mumford & Sons there with Will Wait. My name is Faith Alfer. Happy Wednesday. Ed Sheeran, Eyes Closed, KKIQ.

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0: 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Wouldn't it be good if she came back for like Hannah Montana Returns or something like that? Wouldn't that be great? No? I mean, let's just think about it. All right, Eagles, Hotel California. The live version is next. 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

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It's a little bit after 1 o'clock. I'm Faith Alfer, Magic Outfield. 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

0: Oh, I'm Faith Alford, KKIQ. So glad that you're here. So glad it is a wonderful Wednesday. So glad it is National Juice Slushy Day. You're going to feel like a nice, cool slushy. Our KKIQ weather for your hometown is going to be hot today and tomorrow. Intervals of clouds and sunshine, but pretty warm for the next few days. That's a good thing, right? Grab yourself a slushy. It is not for free, but, you deserve it today.
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1: Yeah, let's talk about Mark Acton. He's next. I'm Faith Alford. Madonna and Sabrina Carpenter, thanks for letting me hang out with you along with X, Y, and Z with Eric Zachary. They will be here at 7 o'clock. Lots of music, lots of fun. And Jordan is the best. I love everyone, but Jordan is hysterical, so don't miss it. All right, who do I lose? Ooh, let's do a little open arms journey. Coming up right here on today's Best Mix, 101.7 KKIQ. Have a good one.
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I'm trying. I'm trying to play that funky music for you. That's Wild Cherry, your 2 p.m. stretch. Oh, doesn't that feel good? Yeah, we're going to crush the rest of this hot afternoon. I'm Mark Acton. And the 2 p.m. stretch is brought to you by Barron's Jewelers, a legacy of elegance. Sixpence, none the richer now. 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

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That one and the Red Hot Chili Peppers one is my favorite right now. 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

0: Woo! It is hot again. That's right. Going to be pretty much the same tomorrow. Few degrees cooler Friday, and then Saturday, Sunday, Monday, Memorial Day, just nice and mild and spring-like. And Jeff Dorian's here. He's going to check the traffic for you in a few minutes on 101.7 KKIQ.
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3: Hometown traffic update.
4: Well, good afternoon. In for Lyle Glass. I'm Jeff Dorian with a look at traffic. Now, a crash in Concord has just cleared up eastbound 4 before Port Chicago Highway. It was blocking a few lanes, but all lanes are now open. Tow truck taking those cars off. So we are still seeing some delays on eastbound 4 from before Solano Way out to Port Chicago Highway. 242 north, though, still pretty jammed up from Clayton Road on to 4. We are seeing some slow traffic in Walnut Creek northbound 680, pretty much from Rudgear to just past 24. 24 itself looks good, and eastbound 580 looking at some brake lights coming out of Livermore from Vasco Road to just past North Flynn. And your 880 ride northbound, you're going to find a few brake lights between Union City and Hayward. That's your hometown traffic update. I'm Jeff Dorian.
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3: 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Easy.

bid, it might be time to pull the trigger. They are still very expensive, though. Madonna is going to be playing the final halftime show along with Shakira. Can't wait for it. Here she is on 101.7 KKIQ with Material Girl.

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1: All right, with a look at traffic, and we're looking pretty good. Now, we don't have any major accidents, major problems. An earlier issue on eastbound 4 at Port Chicago Highway has cleared. Traffic is still slow, though, from 680 and 242 north. Still slow, but it is loosening up. Most of the heavier traffic will be on 242 north between Grant and on to eastbound 4, of course. Well, we are seeing more cars through Danville, northbound 680. Got a few brake lights approaching El Cerro. And then it's a little sluggish through Alamo, but it's going to be heavy from Rudgear to 24 in Walnut Creek. And eastbound 580, looking pretty good through Castro Valley. A high volume of cars, so you're not moving. You're moving just under the speed limit here, but at least you're moving along. Eastbound 580 will be mostly slow and go, however, between Vasco and North Flynn. 205 looks good in Tracy. That's your hometown traffic update. I'm Jeff Dorian.
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to a record executive meeting and we're like, yeah, we're the Fine Young Cannibals. The record executive was like, I don't know if we can market that. We might want to come up with a new name. And they're like, nope, listen to this song. She drives me crazy. It'll sell itself. 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
1: 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Well, things are still looking good, mostly no accidents or stalls, but we are seeing the road starting to fill up a bit, especially on eastbound 580. Going to find delays coming down the Dublin grade towards the Dublin interchange here on eastbound 580. Once you get past the Dublin interchange, you're looking good. In fact, past Hop Yard, you're moving pretty well. Through Livermore, you are going to find delays on eastbound 580. North Greenville to just past North Flint 205 is clear. Northbound 680 still a bit sluggish through Danville approaching El Cerro. Then you'll find delays from Rudgear to just past 24. Northbound 680 seeing some delays coming out of Milpitas from Calaveras Road towards about Scott Creek Road. And then more delays on North 680 right near Durham. That's your hometown traffic update. Here for Lyle Glass, I'm Jeff Dorian.
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0: Oh, it feels like summertime today. Going to be pretty much the same tomorrow. A few degrees cooler on Friday. Memorial Day weekend, temperatures in the mid to upper 70s. Absolutely gorgeous weather for you this weekend. No rain in the forecast, just nothing but sunshine. And Jeff Dorian's here. He will check the traffic for you in a couple minutes on 101.7 KKIQ.
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3: Hometown traffic update.
4: All right. Well, unfortunately, we did find a new problem in Walnut Creek, and it's in the commute direction northbound 680 right before Rudgear, where traffic has been slow. Now we got a new crash, a pickup truck and a sedan. The right lane is blocked. And, well, traffic on northbound 680 into Walnut Creek is now backed up into Alamo from about Livorna. Still looking at delays on North 680 from Sycamore Valley Road to El Cerro. Again, northbound delays. Eastbound 580 is slow coming down the Dublin grade. Past 680, traffic will open up past Hop Yard. You're going to find more problems in Livermore, North Livermore Avenue out to just before Grantline Road for an eastbound 580 backup. And there may be a problem on eastbound 580. Crash reported before Bascom. No further details. It could be off to the right shoulder. That's your hometown traffic update. And for Loud Glass, I'm Jeff Dorian.
3: We just told you some cool local places to shop. We beat all back to the music. Now, let's get back to today's best mix. Yeah. 101.7 KKIQ.

I've brought this up before, but I need to reiterate this, okay? So when you have one of those nights where you just are falling down the rabbit hole of something online, go to YouTube, search up isolated vocals, and then search up isolated vocals, Tears for Fears. All you do is hear their voice, no music in the background. It will give you goosebumps. I promise. It is so much fun. I love isolated vocals on YouTube.

0: Go back to Walnut Creek and look at this crash on North 680 before Rudgear. They did manage to get this one off to the shoulder. Now we have a report of a new problem. North 680 right near 24. This one also off to the right shoulder. So let's take a look at the traffic flow. It is pretty heavy here on 680 North from Rudgear to 24. We're also finding pretty heavy traffic through Danville. North 680 from before Sycamore Valley Road to just past El Cerro. Eastbound 580 Livermore Valley. We are finding those brake lights from North Livermore Avenue to about North Flint, maybe just beyond North Flint. Looking good mostly in Fremont. Northbound 680 traffic is slowing down just a bit before and after Vargas. And North 880 pretty heavy out of Fremont from 84 in through Union City into Hayward to just around Tennyson. That's your hometown traffic in for Lyle Glass. I'm Jeff Dorian.
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Kesha is going to be at the Toyota Pavilion at Concord next week. You can be there too. In two songs, I will have your winning word to get you qualified to be at the show, and you get to bring a friend or a lover. Yeah, we're not sending you by yourself. Come on. That's in two songs right here on 101.7 KKIQ.

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11: Hometown traffic update.
12: Let's go back to that Walnut Creek ride northbound 680. We did have a few earlier problems. Yeah, that ride is slow. Let's start in Danville or San Ramon where traffic starts to get heavy. It's going to get heavy just past the Crow Canyon Road here on North 680. It's going to be kind of on and off through Danville and Alamo, but it's going to be pretty solid from before Rudgear to just past the 24. Eastbound 24, looking at some delays to make your way through Orinda. And northbound 680, it looks like we do have a new problem. It's going to be northbound 680 at Willow Pass Road. Got a motorcycle crash in the left lane. That's causing significant delays on northbound 680 here from about Treat or Geary. Eastbound 4, still very heavy. Now out of Martinez, you are backed up from almost Morello, leading out to Willow Pass or Port Chicago Highway, where we did have an earlier crash. There must be some activity here on the right shoulder. Northbound 242, also slow from Clayton Road on the 4. That's your hometown traffic. I'm Jeff Dorian.
11: 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Now, let's get back to more of today's Best Mix. 1017 KKIQ.